0: girl, I'm on a different state of mind. 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
5: When we ask our government, when them go give us light, and say na 2010,
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1: Hey, hey. Don't say when fella don't go. Don't say when fella don't go. Say the leaders are at the door. Choose the best like mini money more. So much in for pass, kelebe. 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

Yes, boss, am I with the flow, boss? 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While you eat green like locals, so us masses live local. 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You say there's a new plan for us. 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I keep on singing, writing, people voting, we coping. 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Who can tell that friend, who can take that stand, we can reach that hand. Put your lighters up, they can't fight us down. 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
4: Then be two, later become three. 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

0: the Santa noses. 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I'm really like, I'm a special case. I'm a shank, I want me over by special grace. They are worse for me, but I was making statements. Can't tell you why I was so impatient. Moshu Shaka, come at your love. You'll be like, cool if I chase, cause I still want you more.
1: Yo, take a picture, cheese. I know a video will also be overseas. Guys around the world are feeling nauseous, and the ladies are screaming, it's
2: birds out of
1: the sea. 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Got our own comics and investments in Germany. A 35, I own my own jet. Mansion by the lake, and I ain't done yet. 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

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You gave me the music, but I abused it. Music brought fame, and yes, I misused it. 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I don't understand how I got confused. It seems like I'm addicted to the mic and the limelight. Sacrifice rhyming right, just the right type. Photographs, and reviews. 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
0: The headquarters of Niger music. 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

get connection. 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
1: Brother, I know what you're going through. I understand there's a man you get planned and you won't do many things with those around you. You try, but the pressure, they drown you. You feel bad when you don't follow through. All of the aspirations and the dreams we don't come through. Such is the life of a man. 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

0: Yeah, one time for your mom, now all the ladies in the house. 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

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With the view, with the music, where they buy my CD. I say two times for the people will savvy. 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

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Back in Navajo. 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
1: I have a dream that one day the children of this great nation will look forward to a much brighter future. One day we can fully utilize the resources of this great nation to its full potential. I have a dream.
2: One day it go better for Niger. 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

It's still the same guys, still the same lies, still the same greed, still the same greed, still the same promise. 10 years in office, make no change, except for the pockets. They really don't care, and we don't either. Rather just chill, watch them deceive us, trust in God. 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

basic amenities my people they find. 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Healthcare is so bad, mortality rate is too high, mortality rate is too high. 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Water to drink, good house to sleep, electricity and security. 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

0: 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Yes, so happy weekend, happy Saturday. Today, now the number 5 day for the month of September. You know, sometimes when Nigeria show you shege, you're not going to remember the first thing to do or the second thing to do. Everything will just, mean an vex for me, Sha. Happy new month to everyone. Everyone with you here, Niger FM. Whether you did Nigeria, you did abroad, or anywhere where you did, as long as you did inside the universe, you did for this planet. Happy new month to you. Now, the Imba month, now we don't enter, so and we could just walk around, you know, in a majestic manner because we are all a champion, we are all a winner, we are all an achiever. You know, for this country, for Nigeria. Well, the ones where we may make we do, I just pray, say, Baba God will do them for every one of us, you know, because now so we they do them, it don't become our tradition and it don't come to stay. You know, as the new months they enter, we they wish ourselves all the very best, you know, believing, you know, with the faith, say, Baba God will grant them, you know, for every one of us. So, myself, I tap into them. Wishing everyone all the very best, okay? So we don't reach that time where we enter rep your language. Rep your language today. Now these things where we they eat. Naimi just won't know the name. Because when I go village, I've been thinking say I go see plenty of avocado carry come. For Lagos here, they say avocado 2,500. And they go, can they give you orishi-rishi logic about the avocado? Say, this one na kinikon, that one na kinikon. Just as Auntie Joy called before, they tell us, say, the orange you should buy na seedless. And say, you know, they're too good for human consumption. But na in plenty for market. So you go here, yeah, say, this one na the organic. This one na the one where they carry come from Ghana, I've been at Togo. They're going to give you, and as then they give you name of where it come from. That's so what the price they climb up to. Don't mind me. I said today, maybe we add garden egg or eggplant into waiting with the eat because it's good for kidney and it also good to detox, make it cleanse the our inside body. Okay, for you to know, say a person inside body get as it be. If you use positive, where you use laxative medicine, you know, when you enter the White House, the way they you said, we say, and my body, this kind thing, day, hey, now wow, Jesus, that's why it good make you they use eat something where go they clean the system all the time so that you know, go dirty reach that level where you go, they shout, Jesus, only you for White House, say, ah, dear, hey, if you see what it come out for my body, hey, Jesus, so avoid such story. They eat the necessary things. We're going to help you cleanse your body all the time. So for rep your language today, I want no waiting una. For your own language, they call avocado pear. Avocado, waiting at the call for una language. And also this garden egg or eggplant. For your own language, we're waiting una the column. For my own language, for eggplant and garden egg. For my side, with the column afufa. Afufa. We they eat them with mashed granules. We they eat them with granules, raw, you know, granules seed, roasted one. And we they also take them, eat yam as well. Okay? Then that avocado, we they call them ube oyibo. Ube oyibo, because ube they two types. We get the one where we they take eat corn. And we also get this one where we say it did tasteless one kind until you add salt before you go feel the taste of avocado. And for some, then they take and eat bread, somebody like me. Then if you go for Benin Republic, then they take this avocado with granite oil and onions. Then go match them together, put them for the middle of bread like butter, and it is sweet. You know those Benin long bread? You use and use eat avocado with your know, preparation. You know, remember the address of your house for Nigeria. You can't take that their drink. Take downloader. Oh, ni mo no limo wa lai. Anyway, no pinch of that coming from 102.7 Niger FM. Somebody did my line. Hello, Niger FM.
1: Good afternoon, Adamata.
0: Good afternoon. I hope my line, oh. Auntie Ada, long time.
1: Okay,
0: how you day? Same to you, ma.
1: You
0: don't say no be today. Oh, no wonder. No wonder. Me, I've been to say you travel new. Okay, thank God. Thank you. I did come pay. I did fine. So what you know they call eggplants? Got the egg. Okay. Okay.
1: So what you are Anara.
0: Or Anara.
1: Anara.
0: Okay. I don't get them, Sha. Avocado, uncle. Avocado.
1: Ubeoyibo.
0: Okay. All right. Thank you so much for that one. Get better
1: thank
0: afternoon.
1: You.
0: All right.
1: Bye bye.
0: Yes. Bye bye. Thank you. Mamo Sass on the line. Mamo Sass.
2: Yes,
0: Alpha.
2: Hello. How are you, sister?
0: Oh, yes, Emma. Mamo Sass, if you like say when you go, wait, if you like say when you go and don't last, you they pass it or enter your village, your own town. Because you know give us G say that road not good. I saw
2: I know they pass
0: bypass.
2: I
0: see win for that road.
2: It's good as you go see Anna. So that when people they talk and they say they don't say they don't laugh.
0: They don't lie.
2: You know they win as straight now.
0: Yeah.
2: As straight for just pass center of Luku. They go straight. That people where they go east, now if you pass that road.
0: Oh, sorry, case, now be that road. All right, yeah, there with you. Thank you. Yes,
2: thank God. You don't come back. Thank God. Ah, Mama, everybody.
0: Everybody did okay.
2: Yeah. You carry my baby go.
0: Lie, that one. Now, sunfly will chop all our body. Me, will go. Sunfly chop all my body. I reach out to find bleaching cream. Where I go take bleach sunfly come off of my hand.
2: You for just got that mosquito
0: cream.
2: It not work.
0: Nah.
2: It not work.
0: Coil. Coil. Now I on for everywhere for there.
2: Okay. Well, yes. Coil.
0: Now you help.
2: Coil.
0: Now help.
2: No.
0: Yes, ma'am.
2: Welcome.
0: Thank
2: God for joining us.
0: Yes, ma'am. So we don't have to
2: avocado plant. Avocado pie na owe boma. I will call them.
0: Owe boma.
2: Owe bo. After they call Nene Yoyibo. And then with Ebona Yoyibo for our side.
0: Okay, Ebona.
2: Owe bo. Oyibo pie.
0: Okay. All right. So what will be eggplant? Daddy egg.
2: Ekwe.
0: Call them again.
2: Ekwe.
0: Okay.
2: You know when who sing a song?
0: I see. Noala, thank you. Good to hear your
2: thank
0: voice.
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0: All of my come dey cook. 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Thank you. Thank you. Enjoy your weekend, ma. 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When we sell market finish, may we continue. 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
3: Yeah, man.

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0: Amata Uwan, good morning, good afternoon, welcome back. Well, anyway, it's good though, all those guys here that we call them, it's good. But yesterday, you get your own at bat. When I buy time, if I buy time, before 15 seconds, you don't be black. Hey, I said, now why? The one you spend me cafe finishes. Make it rap, sharp, sharp. But now that brown one will be that green one. Well, wait till this thing me for myself, for my biscuit. Now, Pierre, I know, Pierre and Gadiego, but I will wait for my mommy yourself. Okay, tell me. Thank you very much. Welcome back. Not from here. But that reminds me anyway. You might give us the chess card though. Anyway, me and no win, sir. You will make yourself this your own, you go there, add the chess card join. Because you know the ad. And when you mark on, you give the chess card, you might really check. Okay, no forget to. Don't forget.
1: When I dash you research card for your own language, why they promote? Why they promote internationally? Hey, who go come pay me? No, Allah, we'll get there. You know, say one sponsor don't come, our pocket.

0: eggplant in called garden egg.
1: Garden egg. Afufa, we have two.
0: Okay.
1: They are our own. Now the small one. That's smallest, smallest one. But then they use this abacha.
0: Abacha, okay. Those so where they bitter well.
1: With leaves. Yeah. That's small one.
0: Okay.
1: I know. I'm bianara.
0: Okay.
1: The other one, the big.
0: Okay. All right. Thank you. Thank you so much. I really appreciate it. Get better after me.
1: All right.
0: Thank you, sir. Yeah, so. All right. So just as that my brother, they talk, say, he cut afufa, he come black. I be change color. Make I pick this call. Hello, Niger 102.7, your station, the station for correct people, the station for Mr. Abatunde. Good afternoon, my brother. How you doing?
2: I'm good. Welcome back.
0: Thank you.
2: Really, you. I know.
0: So now I miss me. Everybody miss me. Even the ones who not feel called to tell me. I know.
2: You know, see. Program, if we can do this, we can do the program.
0: I get you, my brother. I get you. Oh, see what the network they do also. Hello, I see they here. They expect you. Now, see what the network they do us now. All right, Mr. Babatunde, I beg, let me send voice note if you not connect again. Okay, thank you so much. All right, still on top with Radio Niger 102.7, the station for correct people, for correct Niger people. All right, Nadia, Nadia, they enjoy on herself. Okay, rap your language, Nine B, the segment. I never hear Mrs. Mad voice. I never hear my brother from Ojota. Yes, so. And I still never hear Bros Uche voice. You know, say they go down the thing. Say, Amaka never come back. I don't come back. If you hear, tell the next person, oh, I don't come back, you. All right, but they ask waiting una they call eggplants for where una come from your tribe. And also waiting be avocado pear. One voice just enter now. Okay, hey, sure, I don't play Madame Florence voice so.
3: Good afternoon, Amaka. Welcome back. You don't go do food adventure for him. Welcome.
0: Thank you, ma'am.
3: For the question where you ask for our place. Avocado with the column Ubebe cake.
0: Okay.
3: And garden egg with the column Afufa or Mpurangana. Now, Madam Florence, they talk.
0: Okay. All right. Thank you so much. I salute you specially. Thank you so much, ma. Okay. Make I hear this one.
4: Mommy, Amaka, maybe for the language, not be the do the card. So that language now promotion. I need to give us the for that one. Rido, Rido.
0: Okay.
4: Rido, they give us the starter first in
0: break. I don't
4: give. I to the family of the house.
0: You know,
4: I don't want. Not from here.
0: I don't give recharge now. That one way, Ma, give now. You don't give me reports. Okay. Thank you. No wahala. Thank you.
2: Okay. Maybe not network, I'm not going to hear
0: you.
2: So I said this person, let's say make it give make it give us card.
0: Yeah.
2: So now every try we call now you go give card. I think the thing is the best way we won't give card. Because this one will be competition now. So for a matter of using your own situation, say we can give card.
0: No, you say for real.
2: Let me say in our mouth, say you must carry and come to give us card. Mm. Because as you talk now, everybody just they proud to speak their language.
0: Yes,
2: so now Jerry, now wait till me and say about the thing with that. So, and the two old, which we will talk about. I know to hear, but I say, see, got the ear from Yoruba and Ahida. Why the avocado, this is Okwe Oyibo.
0: Okwe, thank so you. All of us, na boro boro. Because if they say Okwe Oyibo, be avocado pear. And for my tribe, would they call her Ube Oyibo. And Ube and Okwe, you know, almost the same thing. Oyibo, beke, oyibo, everything balanced. So it'd be like We shall borrow the name and give them. What makes sense? Thank you so much. I really appreciate. Make I hear this next person. Okay, this one they roll. Okay. All right. By the grace of God, next week I could still stay here. You know, still bring interesting. Interesting. Something to talk about for your own language.
5: I'm back to Metro, yes.
0: Good afternoon, sir.
5: Welcome back. We don't miss you, our voices. So we will travel, sir. We never tell us the travel.
0: I talk.
5: Anyway, what did they call avocado in birthday cake?
0: Yes.
5: Fire grand egg now, Fofa. Now, Fofa, let me grand egg. Oh, hunger. So that's what we see.
0: All right.
5: Welcome back.
0: Thank you.
5: Now I keep from my lover. Welcome. I hope you will keep welcome. Keep up for me.
0: Now I'm going, Daddy. I'm not picking up.
5: Have a nice day.
0: You know, the me and my picking up one, Daddy, with the eat now until he finish. All right. It's correct or no? All right. Thank you. Still on top of with Radio Niger 102.7. There you still day. Make I just leave us. Make we groove to the sound. We're going to come out on top of with radio. This one now, Selenke Jelenke. We'll do this one from Sonny Neji. Entitled I'm Tolo Tolo. 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

0: You did try, now waiting on me door. 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
1: Yeah, man. 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
1: We want this morning.
0: I beg you, make it a good
1: God.
0: Shower your blessings.
1: Shower your blessings.
0: We want this morning.
1: We want this morning.
0: I beg you, make it a good God.

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0: 2020 or thereabouts.
1: Wow.
0: They carry them go police station at Igomu police station.
1: Eh? From where you go to Igomu?
0: Yeah. No, sorry to Ikmori.
1: To Ikmori? Ah, it's still fast, yeah. It's still fast,
0: yeah. They carry all of them from Oyinbo, Abafaru, to Ikmori police station.
1: Jesus.
0: The following morning, they transfer them from Ikmori to Arena Oshodi.
1: Just like that?
0: I'm telling you. And to now finish everything, they contact all of them with their arrest, with the same they call their family.
1: Mm-hmm.
0: You know what they requested for bailing them? 120,000 9 they paid to pay each and every one of them.
1: Wow.
0: For this Lagos police station where they are right now. Now there they park all of them go. They can't threaten them. So any one of them will not pay and will not pay themselves. Now to kill it. And the guys are the only guys where nobody show for them, where nobody do themselves. They carry them the first. But I think they released the guys day before yesterday on Thursday.
1: Mm-hmm.
0: And the remaining guys, they carry them go kiri.
1: Just you know, like that.
0: Them. I'm telling you, our police, they deal with people in this country. Nobody play at all. Now, first thing what happened to, now you go get somebody to talk.
1: Mm-hmm.
0: I'm telling you, now first thing what happened to. Now for the guy, you and the guy, everybody want to contribute money for them to build the guy house.
1: Hey,
0: from 120,000
1: from body paint to kiri.
0: From body paint to. He said all the people want to talk like the people. Anybody where they see for road that is yeah, inside the bus, inside their bus. Then they just now that the guy arrest boys. If you want to talk like this, he said the people where they give up.
1: Hey.
0: So this is the latest the police are doing now.
1: Ah.
0: In Lagos.
1: We go call them out very soon. No worries. Thank you so much. Hey. This one, if you have to get as a deal, I think say this thing don't stop. Police, as we don't enter, see now, we don't enter embarment. Now, this kind of people, they make people talk to us, say embarment. If this something that has not happened to you before, you go understand what this man they talk. Yes, I know that time for a butimeter, that time I stay for a minute. Okay, for the sake of this thing, like now, business have been grow up, then both me for like maybe move on to a butimeter. I know, I'm a street guy. That time, they will just carry you. They will just carry you. They not carry one person before with towel. The man just tie towel for body, go fetch water. You know those community tap, Abby. Night and from there, then carry that man. If this don't, God, I'm there. This kind of don't happen to me before, but they don't carry me. That time, after they leave for a good time, I'm going to have made way. Yes, so I leave for that side. And on that day, on Friday, we get you know, back in those days, I'm saying you go get people cut down for outside the compound, because light no day, they go collect breeze. Me for movie talent radio, I won't go. I carry my small bum bum. I won't go buy food on Friday. Now they pack for my side like this. Then they call them AK that time. AK Tiwali. You know, as they just pack that time like this, they won't push me in front of my house. So they won't. They just say, "Oga won't see you. Oga won't see me." Can see you. Now one auntie or a neighbor that time, she don't make God bless her soul. Now she shouts that time, call my sister from inside, say they won't carry me. Oh, now so everybody come outside, say, what is they won't carry me for? Yeah, see this kind of thing. If it never happened to you before, you know, go understand. Ah, so 0810013049. Now, so police they do, then carry my brother for barber shop at around 750, then collect 100,000 naira before they release them. Can you imagine? Then carry on from a bar shop. Can you imagine? 100,000 naira. And funny thing, you know, for that the way to say we get one guest we come from we to say then carry on in from Kirikiri. Then don't release them. That's the way Christiana they do our Ofejiro, and that's our NGO. That guy where they come here, you know, from inside toilet too. Are they

0: to the guy, then allow you make you clean. They know yet, they know as they don't spend your bum bum, say kakadi your bum bum. Ah, police now feel do better if now hear us now. If you're a man of police, tell them. If you're a man of police, see, no man no man they try to avoid police. And they try. See, forget the police now, your friend. And they try. And they try to avoid police. It is very important. Make you know this one. So say, really? Hey. You get one time this and carry one person. I know him, you know. The only thing person is Sabi read. In Sabi write. They come talk to me, they write waiting for them. Make they then write for them. Make them help and write statements. Then go to this person if you read. If you see the kind thing where they write about this person, and the thing they say, after they write down for you, they go talk to make you sign. They'll say make you sign. So as I say, don't sign. Now you write down. The kind thing where they write for this guy. If you go this Ikoyi prison, make you go ask. If you just take time, go ask questions. Waiting carry some people each day. They will test the no. Now from this pick where they go pick, they go carry their mentor from. If you collect money for pay like this, they will carry them mentor Ikoyi. Some of them if you don't know waiting carry them reach Ikoyi. They go just carry them put them. Okay, I think it's too early to be doing this right now. Okay, how they come back over on top of Nigeria 1.7 and how your week be, what happened to you this week? What thing give you joy? What thing be your concern this week? What thing make you vexed this week? What thing be the right thing where you say you won't make it do better? Where you plan to do better this week? I don't this new week we don't enter. I don't talk so our Ember month na good thing. Our Ember month na good month. Our Ember month na for good thing. So as we don't day here right now, as we don't enter this one right now, I beg and make sure say you do what you write the story really well. Don't allow anybody tell you say it is too late for you. It's never too late for you. Yes, sir. All right, 081-001-30-349. All right, if you just do it then, if we count our blessings now, because not still 2026 we day, and then this 2026 no go end unless we receive our own blessing. You go count a blessing this month, this year, in Jesus' name, inshallah.
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2: 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Now I'm missing midnight, 19 minutes. Make some of the for sit down. Attention. Chim, chim, chim, chim, chim, chim, chim. All right, so yes, I'm talking about the things we happened to us this week. I ask you how your week be. What's been your experience this week? What did give you joy? What did vex you this week? What's been that thing where you do differently this week? What's been that thing where you say, you talk to me, thank God, say I carry the booster. But thank God, say I call this person. Thank God, thank God. And so all of these ones, and I really always just admit to say, we just talk about our week. And sometimes, say if you talk about how your week go, it will give this kind of relief. Yes, if you talk about well, your experience, it will give this kind of relief. If you think about and we're like, oh, mom, the mistake I make this week, and I want to make them again next week, or this one, you know, so it always, always, always they give us, okay, thank God I don't talk about that. See, you don't know me, I don't know you. So just think about, say, if you talk to person, just to relieve the stress within your head, you get. She never messed you up this week. Abi, you jump and pass. Later for no. This she not last week. Got my shop lights. I've been at this week. Now last week, this week. Now this week, oh, then cut my shop lights. So reason why they cut her, be say. So where are they? No, normal are they used to pay meter. Now, after that one, the people that come spoil you. I see me. They see me. I go come collect another one. No wahala. We don't write letter. We don't. They can say we could make it use our lights temporary now. So now then give us the order. Now where we pay money to the account one account. Now NEPA official. You know, see now normal the if you want that before you give us a paid, we always they pay into if they give you bill, you go see the account name of the person we they pay to. Then I don't know. They talk to the guy. Maybe they don't change the guy come out for the office. So maybe they don't kind of come out for the office. So now in that one. The guy just say, where will they pay our money to? And he won't cut the lights. Olga, see, are they try make they avoid police, NEPA, any government official? Because the kind of way it is, maybe all of them get this human heart, human feeling. The way that they always do like, they be God. So, you know, you must beg. And this guy just come with lights. He don't even greet. He don't even do anything. He don't get light for 2 days, though. You don't get life for 2 days. So he got to say he won't show the oga, he won't show the person say he don't come out for there for our area. So now he invade the area now. Oh god. If I fix this thing for your office now, why can't they pass aggression? I just don't say God, this country. Yeah? You go sit down, so they go say, oh, when is the right time to leave this country? But again, if everybody leave, we go fix them. Yes, sir. So now so you be and then yesterday will be Friday. One of my big sisters, she will do a record. She will release 2 songs yesterday, so we go to a live session yesterday. I did here, and then today I don't go my rehearsal today also. My week deal is like that, so I don't go my rehearsal today, and I don't come here today to come meet you, my people. We'll pay you on top of Nigeria FM 102.7. Okay, make up for know how your own week itself. It's a great wedding you get today. Are they happy? Because say this month I get one wedding. That wedding now midweek wedding. So no be weekend wedding. So I will come back. I will come give you the gist of the wedding. My friend said we don't plan this wedding. He done the planner. He called me 2 weeks ago. Then last week they tell me say, hey, to marry no be cheap now. If I know how much he don't spend on top, saying they do this one, he won't do that one. I just say now you talk say $1 this one though. That be my first to do. That be my first to do it. To do before things that before wedding, be ready for it. But anything to give you joy, we could give you a day, a good one, memorable one, you know. Rich people, they enjoy the memory ever. Now you make just do. But again, don't do past yourself. I they always tell people say, no matter how you want to impress people for your wedding, you know if you impress everybody, you know if you satisfy everybody. Some will tell you the new job. You understand? So with the plan for that wedding now. Three of my friends, Sabina, 3, 1, 2, 3, 4, 5. Now then they get married and they marry this year. Well, I don't ready. And I don't tell them, say, if you actually we don't pass this and afford it. Just give me filler, just give me cap. So yesterday, I go make my hair yesterday for the salon. My friend will make my hair for me too. In brother, one sister, just the only sister we get one married. So I don't collect my Ashwebi cap too. That one again, that one from the wedding, I will come give an adjust that one too. So to every home we just start today. To every family we just start today, I pray, say, God will make this home when I just start this journey, when I just start, God will make him peaceful. God will make him joyful. God will make him bless him with every good things of life. Yes, so now don't come together. When I come together as a couple, I pray, say, lines will fall for pleasant places too. So every yes I do will happen today, I pray, say, God will bless that home. By the grace of God. And then now, if not today, I your birthday, if not your birthday night be today or wedding anniversary night be today, anything we celebrate, we celebrate today for September 5. I will take it today. Remember, I pray, say, God good bless her more and more and more and more and more and more and more. That's what you go. 081-001-30349. Now 13 minutes remain. Make me enter for 7 o'clock. And don't forget that 7 o'clock, you could do it. Now you can tell me which song you want me to play for you. We're going to make you happy. We're going to make you give you joy. That old school song will be sick. when we say he go do it in an ego, remind you of growing up, and that will come up by 7 o'clock. I received a complimentary message from a lady after she received a shoe I made for her dad. She said, "Thank you so much, it is so lovely." What made this remark so appealing is that they are not sure of his size. They just sent me the picture of the man for me to decide the size, and it's a referral. And to the glory of God, the shoe was nice. I got the shoe size right. I was lifting remark. It was a lifting remark for me. Bata Governor from Ibukweju. Oh, Bata Governor. Hey, Bata Governor. Hey. No worry. This one will bring more connection. Like that alone. Yes. So this is what you do. I will be saying you get. See, it always make person happy. If you do waiting, your customer doesn't make you do. You do it rightly, and then the customer come back, come appreciate you. See, make we talk to us as human. If anybody render any service to you, and then the thing go beyond what you expect, I beg, appreciate that. Not be when the person make mistake. We are always quick to come out to talk. Say, I will drag you. No, if you drag me. But this one, happy for you. Yes, happy for you, Papa Governor. Like that alone, it be giga giga giga by me alone. One machine, more doors of opportunity, more doors opportunity from this one client. From this one client, though, you will do it there. You will get 10, you will get 20, you will get 100. Just say, oh yeah, order from the lag barrel. No, I don't see. I don't know if you're Muslim or you're Christian, but as it will be, I say, give me Ayana. Send your title. 081-001-30349. To every home we just start today, to every couple we don't come back today, to every yes I do, we don't come together today. And I pray, say, God will make your home beautiful, joyful, in Jesus' name. All right, so the song of Tosin Martin, this one. Oh, me, yeah, oh, me, to me, come back.

0: Lion, lion, lion.
1: Uh-oh, my love, love shot. 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So, no falling love, no allow love enter your head. Do not allow love to intoxicate you. Yes, so as we move with the camera. 08100130349 08100130349. Yes, so make sure so you fall in love with sense. Yes, sir. Make sure so your five senses. Then do it. Then do open. Open your eyes. They go talk. Say the first. The only school where they say before then they give you the certificate before you graduate. Now only marriage. Because that's job.

0: Something from Ikoyi. How your night now? How your weekend they go?
1: As
0: do the low hello. All right now, we some make a play for you right now. I got Samson.
1: Malona
0: who they not gelele for you? No, well, I go give you. Thank you so much. 08100103039. That was song away. This man just asked for nana. Yeah. Malana gegege, manana gegege, manana gegege. Away. You get. All right, so this is going to play on any song from that green. Your name is Adam Lola from Kefi. All right, this one to say, please play me. Holy Spirit by Majek Fashek. All right, so now back to back. I'll be giving those ones. Make a first start with one. With who? With the green. Yes, so and this one. I don't know. Let me be bump. Or make you play the one way into encourage to do with not ICE. No, yeah. Oh, Nini Koni Dola. No, and after that one, Majek Fashek will do it. 081-001-30349. If you make a play you the song of a beautiful Nubia, Ikokotofo, yes, sir. I will play you that one too. All right, back to back. Make I just give you now because you do it, you deserve it.
2: Your man. 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

0: Hey, yo, so see, let me know we're taking over, man.
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0: Yeah. 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I want to see in the night, I mean, watch my jaw. You must have it back with Bata Biki Bata Jaw. 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
2: Ikuku akufo o de lo akito o ikoko to fo o ti de lo akito o mono mono ya lu ki orowo nu ilu o iti jubi aso akisa lo mo ri o.

0: It's your boy International Big Band Design. 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

0: 2012, we would dance to this beat with the Daddy Mama. Every street jams, every street jams, they jam to this song. Take down to this song that year. Yes, so and the song now from two great people, Timaya and then Terry G, the Apaku Master. Hello, good evening. I don't think you're calling first.
1: Yes, yeah.
0: I never asked my boundary.
1: Happy first Saturday of September.
0: God to get power.
1: I just thank my God.
0: Thank God.
1: If you feel groove, you groove. If you want to take one bottle, but we are all, everybody just be organized. Play me Dream Martins, I beg, because in Nigeria now they all. So let me just go temper, I beg.
0: Thank you so much. 0810013049. Yes, so yeah, if you can play the song of Majek Fasheke, I don't see that song on top of my list. It vex me. But don't worry, I will play you another song from Majek Fasheke. Yes, so and then you go enjoy. This one has a song so long. Too long, yes, and down they come up right about now.

till the tanking. You are the queen from New America. They say you are black. They say you are brown. They say them white. They say you are brown. But only the angels.

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0: sugar, come on.
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1: But God she passed.
0: Test
1: me and see that the Lord is so good.
0: Hey,
1: if you believe, you go defeat. 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

0: Gemma things. Yeah, so Coolio and Tenpana, the song of J Martins with that one, and the release of 2008. Yes, 2008. Now he released this song. Come like say, a good song don't end. I mean, which of these songs, which of the new songs, see, we can check 08101 3034908101 3034 9. Make I see this voice note we don't drop for year. Make I just play on as E B. This person they call me, make I pick your call sharply. Hello, good evening.
1: Precious,
0: I know they pass my boundary. Who did this one? I do alright, so damn, sir. You know, get choice now. You're going to pull a
1: temper. You know, get that one beat. Anybody want to do Nigeria from Saturday from six for this show, then they miss.
0: Today!
1: There's no other place to be than to be on this show.
0: Tell them!
1: Anywhere where you are comfortable, just come here and cool your brain.
0: That's so. You go cool your brain. How your work this week, man?
1: I couldn't get my voter's card because I try, but I go go here, try to register, I go there, try to get the hand. So waiting at the try top, waiting at the top, please, those were, you know. Those who are getting voters card, need a please.
0: Vote. Yes.
1: Make nobody talk, say our vote does not count. If our vote does not count, then why do you think that they make the process of getting that card difficult? They would have made it easier.
0: That's
1: talk, say, make anybody who get NI, if you don't get voters card, you know, the visa, your account. Or you, they make them compulsory, the way they make. NIA
0: exactly.
1: Or may they say, okay, no use NIA vote. Is that crazy? They know what they are doing, that's why they don't want it to
0: no, Allah, we go enter that level.
1: My brother wife, now her face there for her card, but all the details of the card is not hers.
0: Kai.
1: Yes, maybe her details did there, but now her face there for the card.
0: It is well. We go enter that level very, very soon. No worry. Now this
1: so, is okay. I get one small song request.
0: Which one is that one?
1: We throw them back. So please, they all realize they kick us left and right. Just give me a black face. Hard life.
0: Where you believe? Hey, Chiro.
1: Something like that, my brother. Just like you said, good songs don't finish. What is that album? Strong grief like this.
0: They're gonna give us that message.
1: You know, but now those kind of songs not even do again. So we
0: the current
1: situation.
0: Maybe
1: that time
0: it is well.
1: Because that time we already played those kind of songs.
0: All right, now we give you that.
1: We got that date to 10.
0: You don't get choice.
1: My year with it.
0: All right, now thank you so much, Musa. 08101 3034 9. All right, we can play this voice notes. Jason, they call me again. Hello, good evening.
2: Hello. Hello, ballistic number.
0: Baby, I don't pick your car now. I don't have any choice.
2: Now that's why I said make to go here today now.
0: That's so now. What's your name?
2: I'm from here.
0: Yep, what's it?
2: John from here.
0: John the Baptist.
2: Yes, I'll be. As I say, for this voters card matter small,
0: Hey, we never enter that level, but yeah, now.
2: No problem. Pin and down. Not pin and down. Well, just go straight. Other people do. Give me this navigation. Eniduro.
0: Yes, sir. Come on, Japan. I love you. My goodness. I played this voice note before the event for me.
3: What?
1: Good evening, Legbalistic.
0: I greet you especially.
1: My name is Gray.
0: Gray.
1: I beg, I will make you play me Lagbaja Kulu Temper for my wife. I beg. I will make you play that one.
0: Oh, but it's a Kulu Temper. What are you waiting to do your wife? Give her the money. Where should they ask for? So it's 1-7-7-1-3-7-3-4-9. I like the level you carry with you actually. See anything, make love I say I like anything like that. Yeah, I like him. Yes, I like him. Alright, so yes, so man just going back to back. This song of Blackface. Yeah, now just do it now. Carry yourself right now. Make you dance to this one. It's Ad Life. Where will they leave?
3: They last long for the matter of person we value them. As you value us for Niger, now so be for Niger FM. They carry your matter for him.
4: Blackface. Yeah, man. Alba, you with me?
5: Alba, you with me too, face.
4: Say it's a holla. Where will they leave?
5: Time for this kind of
4: life,
5: for this kind of
4: question.
5: Which level? We put all the answers since.

Until you find me, maybe I'll see you. A lot of days, yeah, just like the first day of the year. I know goddamn is like banging and I throw them in the air. Those are blue, in a blink of an eye, they disappear. The ones with me, yeah, movie, they try to make sound, but we not here. Okay, alright, oh yeah, yeah, yeah. It's okay if you got my back, cause almighty dead, yeah. You're the salos. My tato simpe, my tuta mama bebe sempre, my tato simpe. And it do. Moleno, Dark Quest, like the Tribe Cloud Quest, get a revelation is Dark Quest, like Java, I've got game, I'm from the project and I've got fame, then whatever I got, got a few fun for MCM Project fame, ha, let me say I don't the proud, but, got the overlay, got the lower, tally, talent, Tico, Mr. King Kong, Bowle, Morico. Oh yeah, now I'm nanny, need my song, I'm a King Kong. I'm good looking, but my waist are so wicked. I keep pushing you to the wall. What the hell gon' do? Pushing joy, don't do. I wanna drag, baby, and I'm eager to do the round four. All my check back on me, but only to the mall around me. The little package, right the package, don't check out what you got on me. Feel that? I want to get got the power, feel yeah. Oh shit, I be one man, but poor, I'm all by myself. When I get

0: not as fake as you. 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We don't catch you. When I wear it, but never it. When I put the issue, when I walk while I'm there. Oh yeah, that's true. I can go slow, I can go faster under any weather. Guess you don't know, I got a monster. I can do the letter. And bear for a key and bear for but then you better. Get a lot longer, you can think of control my dying you better. Oh, you get the one like you want, you care about that. Oh, boy, you can call it Papi Fremilo, you bo. Salute me, soldier, I want ya. 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The runnage like a fishery. That's when I do let. What check it out, Luboko, one nick, but then no girl, I do let. Oh, my, we have my show. So, yeah, careful, what you beg your friend, it's that one. Let's it all show me, swear, I do bet. What's the tag of this? What's the tag of this? What's the tag of this? Vibration, I give them sound education. And all of their generation is nothing but my nation. I'm the president. I find solutions to this situation, and they show me appreciation. But I be like, don't mention. Don't thank me, thank God. I really buy shit, so do follow what we know. All them boys, them no get liver, so they chase them out of town. I'm the last key standing, you can call me down so down. Don't cry me a river, baby. Cry me a lago. I panic at our job. I panic at Wagyu. I drew it to reason, man, the face, man. What's a lago? Now I'm the five to general. Get them in the lago. I don't got fire like Zaki. Go let all around my back. Go my food and Zaki. You know what it is now. Feeling low and shaky. Swagger me up because it is Sully at the Razaki. I'm the one and only MC Freak is don't wanna mess with baby. They try to mess around me alone. I'm gonna make them hit me. And the witch way, I'm cool like a flip. I can do whatever, baby. I'm crazy, bad and young. Got rap for the deal she gave me. Come on, let me take you back to my hood and show you how I rock. I'm dope. If you're not, I'm sorry, Palasa, you suck. And the body crazy like crazy. I'm crazy, I'm the bomb. You wanna get that, cause I wanna get that. Get back, don't try that where you're from. This is my game, you know. This can't get better than this, you know. Not just a game, this is my way of life. That's what I'm hard, you know. I'm the chain, back at you. Anybody ever put me in my zone? You know I'm a bomb. You can try, you can buy, you know, go blow. See, I feel make the off quick. If not Kasala you want, I feel bring you that quick. If not Koloma runners, my bro will make you ask me. But don't give
1: me a chance. We can never call you. If you never hear Saturday Baru. With Legbelistic Legbe Shows on top Niger FM 102.7 from 6 p.m.
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3: 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Yes, you see, we can play you one song. I beg, help me play TN, T-Boy, Chop, Chop by Chop. I don't get that song. I don't even sabi this song, make any lie. I don't search for it. I'm going for my sister. I don't see if you request on that one. Yeah, yeah, we always serve everybody just as they need them. All right, so. Make a play the song for you. Please make a plan for your wife. The song of a Lagbaja. Kulu, kulu, kulu, tempo. I like this song. I know this song. I made this song. Banana, pam, pam, banana, banana. Make a pick this call first. Hello, good evening. Hey, I don't miss that call. I don't miss that call. I don't miss that call. 081-00-130-349. For everybody right now. Just cool your temper over, oh, my soul.

0: But it's what community does. See people going for raves now. Every Saturday, every Sunday, there's like a rave culture building up in Lagos. That community, you know what I'm saying? If you carry your day, you drink your shower, you do chips, chop, and have music around. But it's community. So as I enter that place, see community, see people will look like me. I know if you say, not only me, my head no correct. I see, this one said, your head no correct. You show me, but we'll gather the. And then the conversation just put something in me. And you can see 5 years after, I can be privileged to come and speak about that same event. Because that same event has changed my life. So I want thousands of people to be around and also see. Just even can't see, waiting this guy they will talk to, right? I can't see how your life will literally change.
1: Okay, so like you don't talk him now. People will actually get what they want offer. People actually get what they get inside mind, which they don't build. But now the right channel, then they look for. So this one in the center around the from which age group now?
0: Okay, from ages 13 down to about 22. Right now the core age range, right? But because it's an event, right? And we're also trying to get more people, so it means young at heart essentially, right? We don't go peg them to say we want a younger crowd. But we also know what we are sharing is life changing. We know that, so yeah, some people will be like, I wish I had this younger. I wish I had this experience. Please come. Please come, right? Bring your children, bring your nephews, bring your nieces, bring your cousins. It's free. Just register, right? I mean, I don't say we'll still talk about how young people, like there's some many young people who need guidance.
1: All right, so we talked about this event or this journey been start for 2021, yeah. And then okay, so after that time, now don't do so. Just tell us about the journey, how the waka don't be from that time to this period.
0: 2021, we do call them Unbound Unlimited. Now the pilot first episode, right? Or I will put them, and I mean gathered people, great lineup, artists, spoken words, comedians, amazing people. We came around, there was 2022, we called it Flip the Script. We wanted to let people know that yes, there's what the world they give us, what culture they provide, but you get on that side where you feel pattern up. Wanted to show that, right?
1: So what in the world they give you, you think we go collect them.
0: You're inside the world today. You're not going to try to live in Venus or Mars. You're the Earth. That's the planet you are. So you're going to interact based on that premise. But there's a higher level of intelligence that you can ride on, especially in everything Unbound they try to do, right? So flip the script. 2023, now more color, more life. It's like everywhere they gloomy. Yeah, people they reason. Depression just there everywhere. You won't spark people joy. You won't make people gas. Maybe actually they are people. Maybe they see hope. Gradually, people say hope has a way of tilting your mood. No, be say if you broke, if you do account at 200 a day, your OP, you check your pump, you even at 150. Again, as you go be end of the month, say you go see minus 400. Bank charges don't come up, it's supposed to come up, right? But if you get up, say almost something they come in like a week, I guess I'll go pattern up 1 week or each. I go do okay. So the idea was to infuse color, hope through that, right? And after that, it was really good because we wanted to take a step back, right? So we didn't do any episode or any extension until 3 years in. So you can imagine how much work has gone into 3 years of developing this program, of working on it, of making sure that it aligns with the new crop of young kids and even young people at heart, right? So it is 2021, 2022, 2023, and now 2026, right? So the journey has been amazing, but there's even much more to come.
1: Okay, so more can't talk about this one I want to do right now. I'll make you call. What's in our collar? I don't see him, but what's in our collar?
0: Simple put, you call him Goda City. I call him again Goda City, and that does the audacity to be godly. Because before, I mean, they tell your listeners, say, you get some things we will talk about for radio now. Maybe people not gonna know. They talk about politics, for example, and how some people just wicked. Some people, they don't sell their soul. Some people, they get the vision, they get the knowledge. You go see people where they talk about something bad. The people where they talk about enter the space, give them one or two, their mouth closed. They can't start. You don't say this space is smart because another person that you don't see. Why are you all of a sudden miserable? No godliness anymore, right? Now why? The bearers, you will see. You will go. You will

0: go event like this, you go do this one. You go go queue, person go misbehave. You go go bank, you go do this one. Everywhere where you go, they want it. Okay, look at everywhere now, they talk about fake products. Like, you don't matter the money where you get. Most likely, say you go don't interact with product with the fake. Some people. You see, person they do. I see one video that they do. You got. I don't know.
1: I was seen one pizza. Like, I don't reach that point.
0: I'll come think properly. Right. So when we say God has it in that, the ability to be godly in a space where people go want take the easier route. People go want take. Ah, well, make I do waiting go quickly fast. Too. Make I do waiting go quickly yield money. Now, my boys just the scam anyhow. My boys no one work. They want I'm a which client dig ground which up the day. Work on yourself, get work where you go, do we go bring. So we don't say economy bad, but you can do these things right and make money, right? Mm. So this year we're seeing Godacity. Come and know what it means to be godly. Come and understand how to interface with a certain level of godliness. We don't go, you don't go come out your steeds. You don't be say you go, you don't be say you go ugly, you don't be say you go war, you don't be say you go enter a room, you don't say almost see no man don't enter. But your principles now you go sell you. Like if you did prince, you know, may go like Joseph, may go see the interpret dreams for. Or see no men then. That's the idea.
1: 081-001-30349. Make a call out for solution. 081-001-30349. So for you, where they there, we be youth. Where you think say nothing if you walk in the godly way. Now don't yell and now God that's it. You now don't hear God and then the God that's it. So everything still feel work for you in a godly way. Because if you think about them now, out of 10 youths now, waiting then they think of right now.
0: Money. Don't be money. If how to make money now, how to make money off per se. How not to work to see free money, or how to position yourself to see free money when you don't work for.
1: How they come back and we don't get to one person to call us right now. Wait, yeah, no vex, my pick your call. Hello, good evening.
2: Hey, good evening, Lagwe.
1: I greet you specially. Who they talk?
2: Colin from Ipaja.
1: Colin from Ipaja. I get
2: Colin. Connell,
1: no come carry me. What's I do you?
2: All right,
1: thank you so much. Okay, so I get my person from the we won't talk about youth this period. Get any question you want to ask him?
2: Well, actually, you know, as a youth, when he be my good thing, I in the chase when try to introduce to other youth, understand? But what did make me majorly call the guy did on my brother, you understand? Him now, I'm gonna take guy, I'm gonna. My only team name now, I'm gonna call him.
1: Okay.
2: And my brother, what do you love?
1: Okay. Now you're a town man, Abby. 081-001-30349. So I've been asking one question right now. Say, from the any youths where you hear now, they no one work.
0: They won't work, but you get work where they won't work.
1: Even say, because they won't wave even day my surroundings. I don't talk and finish. Guy, he just won't use iPhone 7 tomorrow. So now, how now one take she now by to show pattern of people we don't do this kind thing in a godly way. I won't tell them, or now won't tell them say it is possible. You understand? Say sometimes it is good. It is easy to talk without showing workings, without showing example. So I'll now take one take tell them this one.
0: You know hard. Okay. We just want. We won't show them example. Right? You know, see when we did school that time before teacher go deep dive into waiting go teachers, go always tell you example one, right? Show you it maybe for something like maths. Right? Show you okay, example one, this is how to solve the problem. Then it gives you another scenario, gives you another example, maybe say you go stay aligned with the topic, right? So essentially now waiting won't provide people through these expressions, right? Through spoken words, through panel sessions, through dance, through comedy, like you will go concert, you go hear, you go go hear person talk say, well, I went to your concert and 17 years after I cannot commit suicide just because of what I felt
1: there.
0: These stories, they countless of people who see Michael Jackson and when they're doing bio, when they're doing biopic,
1: when
0: they die. You know, we said they wouldn't die like that when Jesus did alive. Because he died as Michael Jackson, they perform. Goosebumps everywhere. You feel like you say, oh, he was a doctor, he was this thing. But this thing exists. This context exists. People are touched by expressions of creativity. Right? So now what you want to do that to everything, you're coming for spoken word. Even just, you know, we enter inside the mail, you tell them just by expressions way there outside. Because the guys want a pattern, we say, if you just did one cut like this, you go see some young kids, they do some things, we go pick your interest. Like, ah, this thing I like, I can make idea. And just by interaction with person with the, and because we go get people with there around us, we will don't talk about these things. So they will be there, they'll be interacting with you, exchanging ideas with you. And just by being in that space, something will click. Something will change. Seeing where I'm working 5 years in, we say, I don't know what I want to do in life. I just don't say, I did creative. Oh, I go pattern. I don't know, say, if you do one in a short way, we say, if you go far. You know, so now just that expression, I want to just show people example as much as you can.
1: All right. So make me know which day, because person don't ask me that question now. Yeah. Like Belly Stick, or which one? Now calm down. We'll be like, this guy get flow. He get flow and he sabi Jesus. I beg, I would like make my nephew make it come for this event. Yeah. When it go happen, so I'm gonna ask you right now.
0: Yeah, no, thank you for that. So now September 12th to 13th, 2026. Now just less than a week.
1: Next week, Saturday and Sunday.
0: Oh yeah, a week actually. Saturday, Sunday, right? Now for Daystar Christian Center, plot 83C, Ikosi Road, Oregon, Lagos, right? Now we nowhere where you don't come where you know space day for you, right? So you can go through our socials. You go see registration link. They just register. Send the link to people, right? Unbound, StarHub, right? Just go online, check for StarHub_NG, right? And you go see all the information there. Link to register, link to share. You're not paying. No, may nobody want you. Money on the outside. No. Any privacy, they pay. May you register for unbound. You won't carry your money. Go. Don't be free. Oh, it's free. It's free. Oh, please. Oh, just register so we can get your details and I'm properly prepared for you. You will come there, you will enjoy yourself. So many things to learn from, spaces to interact with. Like, provisions is there for you. All we need make you just register. Right? We want as, like, we're pushing for thousands of people to come, right? We've pushed over the 3K mark as the last time I checked. We don't still push go as much as 6K, 7K, right? We guess no more space there. If they force it, no worries, space. See space. You know how that guy they talk about. Space there. Space there. Just come. Just register. Next week, Saturday and Sunday.
1: Okay. So, if person talks in with me, I won't carry my people come.
0: Yeah.
1: But I don't want to register online. I feel register for that
0: same thing. Yeah, just come. Just come early. Now, why we talk to me, you go to our social media. So, we've seen over 2-3 weeks now. We don't need to give you. We don't need plaster. We don't need to give information. So, just go. Go star our page for Instagram, go our page for Twitter, our page for Facebook. You don't say, oh, we don't the platform, the artists when they come, we don't inform you, say, oh, this guy they perform, oh, this one don't they come, oh, make you they anticipate, make you go to hear that song, so you don't go to chew your mouth, right? Come early, right? So you go register at the door, they'll give you your handband, then if you are kind, where you want to go inside the environment, and just we won't make you learn with people they talk, but we also make you exchange ideas. So don't be sure where we say we don't consider the event. No, we they do expression outside where they do the event. So even if you say, I want to stretch my leg, you don't go far. I won't go to toilet like this. Something if you change your life on your way to toilet. Now, so we fashion now. Now, so we take plan the experience. So come. And I mean, most people do on holiday now. So before school will resume. You're going to meet young people. Now, there 5 years I come, I didn't know anybody, but now 5 years I'm here talking about that same thing. So I beg, come to just register bit.ly/unbound26. Just put that in and fill in your details.
1: That's okay, so I didn't see your passion. I didn't see as they talk like, why this really matter to you?
0: It changed my life. This is my first talk.
1: I
0: have a background. I have a background in like arts, like, I work as a staff director, I work as a storyteller, I work as a writer, I own a creative agency. The way you talk about being a creative, God don't help me, I don't fit in that mood. But before I go bloom into all of these things, I don't believe, say, you feel do for me. You know why a lot of people, they leave church? They have this expression, but they don't feel like it's a safe space to express. Because a lot of older people can't interact with this level of freedom.
1: So and then they come out from church, they go outside.
0: All your faves. And they told us say all your faves, they start from church. All the one when we Grammy, all the one when we win Grammy, they start from church. They play keyboard, they choir, they do this one, they do that one. Producers not there. So you go imagine say the girls will take incubate them properly. We don't go to nobody say maybe you guys sing about say Jesus, but if you sing some way, we say go touch people's life, would they impactful? Would they socially conscious, right? You understand? And I'm waiting the church don't struggle with, but we're in a place where we're trying to bring back that. So it's like you're a creative, you're not far, you're not lost. You don't need to find ways to know loss. Be here. There's a place to groom you, there's a place to train you. Like for me, I get opportunities to speak about stuff. I get opportunities to interact with people. I lead the fashion department in my church. I never hear for my life say, if you come to church, fashion department, they will say, if they speak to young people about my first speaking engagement about fashion, now inside for church. So you can imagine the confidence I can use that to go in the world and say, I've done this on this platform. Now, on this same part, I'm privileged to be a panelist on this same event. So 5 years ago, I just came here as somebody who wanted to listen. So that's what these things can do. That's why I say I did passion. That's why I say I just, in my head, they all say, oh, I want to talk about this. It changed my life. If you don't change my life, I don't go there.
1: I don't go through that.
0: So I think all my cousins, when they are in drag, hey, come here, wait till they do come here. You know, I don't need tendency. If I hear say you don't come here, put them in there. You know, so come through. Which people don't take curious. Wait till this guy, they talk to him. Baba me, come. Just register. That's all we need to do. Register. All
1: right. So you waited there with the Emmy right now. That youth waited there with the Emmy right now. That uncle waited there. Where he does the brother say, hey, this is my pekin, this is my brother's son, this is my sister's son, with the Emmy now. Hey, I want to change in life. Make him do things in a more godly way. You understand? Because now the fear of our parents now be that say, hey.
0: Papa may be minister. So you can imagine their filming say their pekin won't be more there. I first started as a model. I know all those stories where people they hear say, how much? I remember the day where I go casting show, where say I come in like 1 year. I don't forget that my mama takes my father on piece like 5 times. Pressure won't move down because my food don't die. Nobody wait, you know. I the one which I do go state. I go whether I'm lucky or VVI. I the one take track up. So those fear, but because it's how this is the boy they progress and nothing do them. The value still there. And go give them confidence. So not many parents just need that push. Say they're picking get this talent. But they put the time to work and you know deviate. They come out, yeah, they okay. You go give them confidence. And I think you go see for unbound with that. Come for unbound. Come for one for unbound. Not to give you audacity.
1: In a godly way. All right, so thank you so much again. If we talk about the invitation again, maybe just invite people. Maybe basically just say they hear you for one Missouya place now, or they hear you for one Booker now, or they hear you say, talk. I bet we could talk about this invitation again. Make you for invite the youth with it here.
0: Unbound 2026 is here, it's a week from now. I just got a beggars. No, we try attend. Young people, creative, are professional. Don't be only creative. Don't be saying you wear crazy this time or you die. You're like, no, you can be, if you be 9 to 5, creativity is not streamlined to because of how you look. Everybody's a creative. Every single person. That's so God don't create us. It's a virtue of how we're created. It's not a virtue of our profession. We all creative. So come, right? Next week, register BIT Stop LY on Bank 2026. We're trying to give you God the audacity. We won't make your mind day, but in a good way. Your mind go day, don't worry yourself. Just show. I just got to beg you, don't show, right? Next week. If you don't register online, maybe you don't have a good phone or your phone has spoiled, come. Just come. You're going to register at the venue. Follow through our socials so you get proper info and keep getting updated.
1: All right. So thank you so much. I say, going to talk about this. A God, that's it. Yes. So, say, if you do things in a good way, I just always try to talk and say nothing we won't achieve this life. We be saying, you know, if we achieve and through God, I mean, a godly way, you know, that car we won't buy.
0: You don't need all those people. Forget what social media tell you. Say, you got
1: no pressure yourself.
0: You got updates, go chop. No worry. You got updates, we go show. Come on, man. Better update day. No worry. And you don't be updates, go carry go to the FCC. No worry yourself.
1: All right. Thank you so much. Yeah. So if you know, say you won't go for this event and then you won't try, come. Okay. My giveaway for today. If you get you. If you get any youth, maybe say you want to make a sponsor, we can come for this event and then you know say you want me to change their life, just send me a message right now. 081-001-30349. 081-001-30349. The logistics and everything. Saturday Paro will be in charge. Understand. So anybody, anybody welcome. Don't worry about the registration. Yeah. We will come that day. We will register. You understand, sir. Yeah. So, thank you so much. Ogene Tega. Thank you, Adrian. Wow. Okay. Ah, this person they call. We see one circle. Hello, good evening. I don't pick your call, though. Hello? Hey, if you know call, if you know talk, time. Hello? Okay. I don't know if you, maybe we could see, get more two calls. Yeah, okay. All right, yeah. If anybody want to ask any question right now, 081-001-30349. 081-001-30349. Hello? Hello, good evening.
3: Good evening,
1: Eh, who they talk? Charles, I got Charles on with Mesa right now. Oh, yeah.
3: What I want to ask, is there any qualification like quiet?
0: No, my God, no. Oh, I know that. You just need to be young and you get ginger for my say, I want to interact with people with Sabi the way. That's all. Just register. No. That's why I don't say if anybody tells me you pay money, in a lie. Just come. Even if you don't register online, come to the venue, register at the gate.
3: Okay.
1: All right. I got Charles, no worry, just send me a message. If you get Pokemon One Go, I will sponsor him. No worry.
3: All right,
1: thank you so much. 081-001-30349. I know it's not going to come in. Let me know, pick me. I will still give out my number with charge card, okay? Make we pick this call. Hello, good evening. Hello?
4: Hello?
1: Hello, who they talk right now?
4: It's Precious.
1: Precious from where?
4: Bariga.
1: Precious from Bariga. All right, so one go for Goda City.
4: Yes, sir.
1: Okay. Oh, yeah. Which question you want to ask?
4: Hello?
1: Hello, Precious. Ask your question now.
4: Okay, where is it?
1: The venue?
4: Yes.
1: All right. Wait, how old you be first?
4: 14.
1: You'll be 14 years old, no worry. Okay, send me your send me your number right now on top WhatsApp. On top of this number, send me your number on top of this WhatsApp. No worry.
4: Okay.
1: Yeah, thank you so much.
4: Bye-bye.
1: Alright, so personal talk say I'm on ID school right now. Have you watched this thing online?
0: If you watch I
1: don't pick one call mistakenly, but hello, good evening.
3: Hello?
1: I don't hear you, Chapali. Who the talk?
3: Hello?
1: I don't hear you, Shafali. Hello?
3: Hello?
1: I don't hear you. I don't hear you talk.
3: Okay. Where the talk? Logo.
1: Yeah, thank you so much.
3: My name is Malik.
1: Malik, from where?
3: You say?
1: Malik, from where?
3: Mautu.
1: From Mautu. All right, now you want to go for Goda City?
3: Yes, I won't go.
1: You won't go. How old you be?
3: 26.
1: 26, we come. All right, so Malik, just send me message on top WhatsApp, Shapali.
3: You said?
1: Send me message on top WhatsApp, Shapali.
3: My smartphone is on top WhatsApp.
1: Ah, okay. Your number ends with 1165, right? Hello, Malik. 081-001-30349. Okay, another call don't enter. Hello, good evening. I don't pick your call though. No, they want me.
3: Hello.
1: I don't pick your call.
3: Hello.
1: I don't pick your call.
3: Hello.
1: Are they hear you? Hey. All right, so Malik, I go just okay. He got a pick. Hello, good evening.
5: Hello, good evening.
1: I can hear you right now.
5: Okay. I'm interested on the program that you are doing now.
1: You won't go for Goda City. You are up again.
5: Me.
1: How old you be?
5: 18.
1: You be 18, you sure?
5: Yes, Yes.
1: All right. So send me a message on top WhatsApp now.
5: My smartphone, I don't
1: use. You said you use smartphone. No worry, I will call you back after the break.
5: All right.
1: Thank you so much. Okay. Now so it will be today. I beg you. Make I hate God up there.
0: Oh, the boy, I won't be God.
1: We'll pick this call again. Hello, good evening.
6: Hello.
1: Eh?
6: Hello.
1: Are they hear you, Baba me?
6: Hello, I'm Mobato. Hello, hello.
1: He won't look with me now.
6: I
1: want from Lombasoro.
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6: Hello.
1: All right, so make I just ask you this question, because I suppose ask you this last question, it's very important. Now, church events, who do suppose come?
0: Who do suppose come?
1: Yeah.
0: When Jesus say he won't come see people, he didn't say okay, see, basically, we die near Jesus, thief.
1: You know, so because some people talk, say, a church event, if I go there, finish, then they won't convert me.
0: No, we just won't help you. Sure, you know, they go place where they help you regardless of your religion.
1: Mm.
0: The help you need now.
1: Mm.
0: The help. Mm. The help. So come. Maybe if they tell something, we know, sit up with you. Your mind, they work up. Then you go come out now.
1: Mm.
0: We know we use God. We know the indoctrinating way. We say you don't go use your brain. Even for our church, we go tell you say if you don't like it, if God they put in your hand, say me go find somewhere else. Go. Mm. We just hope say waiting we put in your hand, you go use and walk.
1: Mm.
0: That's all. So we know the that church program. Yeah, now start up that the youth expression of this like Christian center. But no be conversion. No be we don't go give you trust. Say, oh, yeah, you need down there do this or that or that. No.
1: Mm.
0: Now your heart with the target.
1: Mm.
0: And your mind. Make you feel get that God the audacity. When if you step out in the world and nothing will move you based on what you don't learn.
1: So all right.
0: There is no discrimination. Please come.
1: Okay. Now don't hear that one. No. So anything. Are they even allowed in the street word where they use?
0: No, I don't want to go. You come.
1: Okay.
0: I don't want to go. You're day with us first. Just day.
1: Okay. Okay. All right. Thank you so much, organizer. I see you come and ask answer this question. Don't come to and put light for people to see then they inside the dark. And I believe say anybody will get never get clarity. Once then come for audacity, then you do it in there, then you see clarity. If you talk so you want to see how leg bell look, maybe I go do the events and
0: let me do
1: giveaway. Thank you so much, and I'm gonna be today right now on top of this matter. Which song will make her take a Wakai? Actually, it'll be Sunday right now. Which song I won't come take my car? You just make ask any song, okay? You didn't get the video,
0: I'm sure you know if you play some for people where they come perform for us.
1: Eh.
0: You get some nice guys, Prince Emmanuel, just find Prince Emmanuel. Prince Emmanuel, so you go see on the show, they perform live, the bigger the crew.
1: Huge
0: boys, bring a pull up.
1: Okay. No wala. All right, so no worries. Before I come off inside, I go make sure say I play the song. Okay, we get artists with you. Guest artists, because it's not be boring event at all. Please, Abel, just give me one of the artists. Just tell us the artists will come. What's inside the attractions that we go take care of?
0: You get people like Kenna Trees, you get people like Prince Emmanuel, you get people like Prince South, you get people like Salem or Barringi. See, they were the get people where say where they perform. You know, if you sit down on top, you know, if you sit down on top chair. You know, if you sit down for a chair, when they perform, we know they use, they go come down from pulpit because that people don't feel hold them. And you can't go, they carry come. If you want dance, you go dance. If you want cry, go cry. If you want laugh, you go laugh. If everything went out, but you may not talk, people like that sit there for you. So, not the way they find where you don't go see.
1: All right.
0: You're young again.
1: Uh-huh.
0: You see your when they do is, you say, if you want to go out, maybe go buckle up, say, oh, man, next year, maybe I will be like this guy. You get one 15-year-old message or say you want to do DJ. Or they give us the way they do. The guy is savvy. We don't know how much. We guys, you don't choke for this year. But let's see how next year will be. 50-year-old, inspire us. You understand? So come. You go see your age when they do is. You say, go fear.
1: All right. So one of the artists will go come for that Godasty next week. Now his song will go take a Wakayu commerce for insights. This guy now do make a good question for your hand. I said, how they go? 102.7, your boy Legalistic Legacious himself. I get Godacity.
7: Our Father, waiting for heaven, nobody fit collective shall when you see down.

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Only you know my best. What you about to center? Everything I surrender. You make me be bonanza. Hello, I didn't show you your neighbor. I need you step in at the pencil. And you are the power of the devil. Everywhere could be a angel. But if you stay home, number one,

don't tell us how your week go. And you won't make another person learn from you, Abby. You get songs from way back when you never hear for long. And you won't make me carry you through memory lane. You feel still call in to talk about why you did delay on top of your decision. We will take you to the next level for life. Plus, say, plenty giveaway day if you fit answer any question. All of this now on top Saturday Paro. 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
1: The money I define, make I know they look free, everything I study for. I know everything I define, so I'm working 24/7, no be 9 to 5, yeah. 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Everything I study shopping like I'm a Shakai. 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

0: Witchcraft juju can make you do the things you do. 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Which medicine man or which doctor? 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

0: Swale, my people, when you hear the bird when they bust your brain on Friday afternoon, you know say that your girl, the DJ Nana, the diva, they display. 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So now don't hear them, so because diva don't hear them. 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
1: Oxa, I see you for your cool that. Truth they hide. Last things that pass all the night we ride. The top with the blood. Boy, you know you're lead. 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I give you last cover. You didn't plan my fall. Clap when I rise, but you pray make I crawl. You spread my matter like cheese for the street. Form solid soldier, but your back don't weak. From hard repeat, I will stay my name. Switch lane quick, quick, no shame. I know too vex, I just watch your move. I see you for your Kodak, I see the proof.
2: I see you for your Kodak, yeah, yeah. 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I see you for your Kodak, if I

Sunday them slaves, hello the shake. 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Front row, hands up high, but the devil stone you, still ask you why. Move every verse, but keep love die. Quick condemn, later testify. Big, big deal, one man steal the gift. 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Why a voice sweet, but your heart's no clean. Five, four, service, gossip, the eyes in. White blood outside, inside, I rock.